That morning, she washed the dishes and knocked on the wood 3 times. Hoping for something new, just an old wish from her weary heart. A new day unfolding, another chance for a brand new start.

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Miami, but actually you can do this the Louisiana way. 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Follow my lead.

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1: I wanna be around to pick up the pieces when somebody breaks your heart. Somebody twice as smart as I. Somebody who will swear to be true, like you used to do to me, who'll leave you to learn that misery loves company. 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

see how she does it. When she breaks your heart to bits. Oh, baby, let's see if the puzzle fits.